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0: the strong, the mighty. The forces of evil can never destroy the powers of the Wonder Man. And though the most formidable journey lies ahead, only one will prevail. Wonder. 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Wonder Man.
1: Yeah.

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0: Yeah, yeah. 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Yeah. 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
1: Ooh.
0: Sis got blah boy, sis got blah boy.
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1: Back up, bring it to the owner.
2: When I still up on the rose, could I left?

Yeah, what we got is a lot deeper. She do her thing and I do mine. I'm never gonna mistreat her. The thing that I love the most is her time. What we got is a lot deeper. She do her thing and I do mine. I'm never gonna mistreat her. The thing that I love the most is her time. So I don't stop, eye contact and I can't stop, won't stop. She want it hard and I won't flop. Kiss her in the card and we had it in the phone box. All over the world, she arched that back, I make her toes curl. Better than all of the girls, this sweetheart, she got my heart, yeah.

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1: Chris, you got bars to go fresh?
2: I don't know what I've got.
1: Come on, you got to have
2: some old school bars.
1: Top of your head now. Go on, if you've got a bit, you go.
2: Oh, wait, what is that? What
1: Come
2: is
1: on,
2: that
1: just
2: one
1: a quick ting. Just a quick ting. Right. No long ting. Forget that.
2: Let you go and I'll go, because I've actually got something. Just thinking about it.

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1: Yeah, who? What? Clevis. Who the f- is Cletus?
0: It's from,
1: Cletus?
0: It's girl. Ready for presser.
1: We have to wrap. 5, 6, 7, 8. Yo.
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Coming up now, we have the pilot episode of the People's Podcasting Project. This is a collaborative project between service users and carers of service users in conjunction with Sussex Partnership NHS Foundation Trust, known as SPFT, through the work of WTGs, which are working together groups. If you would like to know more about working together groups, you can contact the People Participation Team on the following email: participation@sussexpartnership.nhs.uk. That's participation@sussexpartnership.nhs.uk. Hello, and welcome to the pilot episode of the People's Podcasting Project.

0: As this is our first episode, we shall be looking at the foundations that have brought us together and helped us be more than our individual selves. The main unifying factor, other than the mental health challenges we all face, are WTGs, which is an acronym for Working Together Groups. We shall be looking at what Working Together Groups do and exploring how they support Sussex Partnership NHS Foundation Trust, who we might refer to as SPFT. Many of the attendees are service users. Service users are individuals who use NHS mental health services for support. And we also have a number of individuals who are carers for those with mental health challenges. All of us work together in our regional WTGs across Sussex, and also collectively as a big WTG team to support the NHS. So here are some of my teammates who are joining me on the podcast project.
1: Hello, I'm Sarah. I came under the care of Sussex Partnership at Christmas time in 2018.
2: Hello, I'm Pam, and I've been a carer of an SPFT service user for 5 years. I'm also the chair of the Coastal Working Together Group.
3: 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I accessed CAMS and I'm now with Adult Services.
4: Hi, I'm Mike. I've been under the care of Sussex Partnership for almost 6 years now.
5: Hi, I'm Penny and I started using the services of the Sussex Partnership in 2018.
0: We asked the team the following question. How would you describe a working together group?
3: A working together group is a collection of people with a shared interest in improving mental health services. We use our experience of using services personally, being a carer of someone who uses services, or being part of the staff team to make the service better for everyone.
4: A WTG is a small friendly group who are willing to share their experiences and who have a common desire to give back something to the NHS and help guide the future understanding and treatment of mental illness.
5: It's a friendly, safe place where I feel valued and supported and also able to make a contribution to improving NHS services.
1: A place where individuals can come together to connect and collaborate on projects and keep a candle of hope and encouragement glowing and alight.
0: I would describe a working together group as a pathway to work constructively with the NHS as part of a team of like-minded individuals.
2: A working together group is a place where a group of individuals can discuss their views and concerns about services. They can work collectively to help SPFT improve services for all.
0: So what does being part of a WTG bring to an individual? We asked the team the following question.
5: How have you been able to contribute to the Working Together group?
2: As a carer, I am aware that my view may differ from those of a service user, but I know my views are listened to. I feel comfortable to openly and freely discuss my experiences of services.
3: I give my personal experience of using services to make them better for everyone. The group also includes carers and staff members who give a unique and valuable perspective.
5: I feel as though I've been able to contribute to the work of our Working Together group by joining in with the discussions. I've been able to draw on my lived experience to express my opinions and make suggestions about the topics and projects being discussed. There is an underlying common understanding and empathy between those of us who attend the group. We work as a team, we collaborate together, building on each other's ideas, which then goes on to produce a much more valuable result.
1: We have a lot of fun working together on projects that will improve services for current service users across SPFT. I joined the group right at the start of lockdown number one in March last year, when we had to move online for our meetings all of a sudden. We have developed into such a warm, gentle and friendly community. I really feel a warm affection for everyone I've met there. And it feels like being in a team, or like having a club I belonged to as a child. A real trust has grown up amongst us, and this helps us work through challenges together.
0: Working with the NHS has shown me how my perspective and ideas can help to shape services to be more accommodating for others like me. It feels good to be proactive, and I've been able to take these things and move forward in other areas of my life.
4: By attending fortnightly virtual meetings and becoming an active member and contributor to projects within the group, there is also the additional aim of helping one another, which has been particularly worthwhile during the COVID-19 lockdowns. Furthermore, I have attended training sessions that enable me to assist the Trust in its efforts to improve services. This includes training to become an expert by experience, using my lived experiences to encourage a more positive impact on the way the Trust operates its mental health services.
0: So this gives us a brief idea of some of the team's perspectives on working together groups. But how would the people who set up the project describe WTGs? This is Paul Thompson, the West Sussex Engagement Officer for the People Participation Team.
6: So we set up working together groups mainly as an open forum where anyone that experience of using our services can meet and share and generate ideas on how to improve services and to resolve issues and seek combined opportunities with staff and other service users to create beneficial improvements that were needed within the services. That was the main objective.
0: So are there any further benefits to being part of a WTG?
6: Well, we've heard from teams that have worked in collaboration with working together groups who have said that the perspective they've got from service users and carers at working together groups has been invaluable in helping to shape their services and the way they are now looking at developing the services.
0: So the WTGs were set up to provide an opportunity for service users and carers to engage with the NHS and work alongside them, providing a patient's or carer's perspective.
5: I was really encouraged to hear Paul say that teams working with working together groups have found it helpful, and they are now looking in the future to develop their services from a more patient and carer's perspective. I think it's a really positive step in the right direction.
2: As a carer, I'm pleased to hear that the working together groups are helping the Trust focus on patient recovery. It's reassuring to hear that all the work done by the working together groups are considered so important.
4: For me, I feel that it is really important that staff work more closely with patients and carers, as it helps them to better understand the individual's needs. By doing so, it assists in guiding the direction mental health services take moving forward.
0: In this podcast, we also wanted to reflect on how else a working together group can benefit an individual. So we considered the following question.
4: Has helping NHS services helped you and contributed towards your recovery journey?
5: Alongside contributing to Working Together Group projects, I've also gained a sense of purpose and self-worth from being involved in initiatives to improve NHS services. I feel as though my voice is heard and my opinion matters. It gives me a sense of well-being to know that my lived experience as a service user is valued. I'm passionate about being able to help other people and appreciate the chance the Working Together Group gives me to make a difference.
3: I also find that being part of the WTG allows me to get my voice heard on issues that matter to me and gives me a sense of purpose and satisfaction as I use my experiences to enact positive change. The act of sharing my opinions and the life stories behind these is empowering, and I feel like I'm really making a difference, which helps combat some of the hopelessness that comes alongside depression.
4: 7 years ago, I was diagnosed as suffering from post-traumatic stress disorder, and the associated depression and anxiety makes many aspects of normal living really quite difficult. The Sussex Partnership Trust Mental Health Services, the Working Together Group, and the training that I have received has made me better able to cope with my illness and to begin rebuilding my life. It has actually given me a new purpose and made me stronger.
2: I appreciate that helping SPFT improve services will benefit both service users and carers. Often it is forgotten that carers feel isolated and alone when a loved one has mental health challenges. I feel privileged that I work with a great group of people in the WTG.
7: Absolutely. I trained as an expert by experience consultant with Sussex Partnership a few months before I joined the Working Together Group. And as I have got more and more immersed in a whole range of interesting projects across the Trust over the past 15 months, it's been so lovely to have my home group of the Working Together Group to come back to. It feels fantastic being deeply engaged with what's happening across the Trust, and I feel truly seen and valued by the various clinicians and managers and senior board members I work with.
0: I've been helped by building new relationships with a team of people within the Working Together Group. This has given me skills to take forward into other areas of my life. I find I'm much more able to work with others who have a different opinion to me.
2: As a group, we have various opinions, but our collaborative aim is to help other service users. We respect and listen to each other and accept that other people's views may differ from our own. Over the last few months, I have seen the attendees flourish and grow in confidence.
3: I have met a group of kind and like-minded people in the WTGs and feel that the community has been supportive and welcoming, which has helped me feel confident enough to share my experiences.
7: The Working Together Group has given me a place where I can process and reflect on and value the projects I'm doing, celebrate with fellow members when I see them growing and blossoming on their own paths, and deepen my capacity for empathetic listening, for seeing the big picture and communicating what I see as the salient points in any discussion we may be having.
0: I think it's important to reflect on the fact that we were all once strangers, and we've overcome that challenge to bring a huge benefit to ourselves and also the NHS Trust and service users and carers who engage with it.
2: It can be difficult to take the first step to join the Working Together Group, but anyone who wishes to join would be most welcome, and their view would be respected and their contributions appreciated.
7: We always remain mindful of those struggling with their mental health, who may be inpatients or feeling isolated, and we aim to be sensitive and caring and to welcome new people in with kindness and respect.
0: So being part of a working together group can help on a collective and individual level. And there are differing ways that an individual can gain from interacting with a working together group. The WTGs provide a framework for individuals to empower themselves through contributing to SPFT's work. The main focus of the WTGs is to provide this pathway, but an added positive outcome of contributing is the shared experiences of accomplishing a task and the development of partnerships through teamwork. So team, is there a project that you particularly enjoyed contributing towards?
2: It is difficult to single out one particular project. Over the lockdown period, we have been asked to comment on various projects being implemented within SPFT, as well as those with third parties. Two which were solely the work of the Coastal Working Together Group are the 3W project and this podcast project. The 3Ws are three questions on a postcard for a service user in hospital to ask when they have their case reviewed. The postcard allows for replies and dates to be recorded so that an individual can track their own progress during their hospital stay.
7: One area I am particularly passionate about is the true possibility of life-transforming recovery from eating disorders, even after many years of entrenched illness. And I was honoured and delighted to be invited to co-produce some workshops on eating disorders recovery for the Sussex Recovery College with a clinician specialist in eating disorders who's an occupational therapist. It's really lovely as well, the way everyone in our Working Together group has been so interested and supportive of my vision for that work.
4: I am a part of the People's Podcast team, a group within the group that is establishing a podcast to help raise awareness of how working together groups help with those suffering mental illness and how service users and carers can influence the type of treatment that is most appropriate to any form of mental ill health.
3: Being in a working together group gave me the opportunity to train as an expert by experience, EBE. This role allows me to engage in service improvement and sharing my opinion and stories with professionals like nurses and service leads. I find this valuable as it shows the trust really does care about service user experiences.
0: Another of the benefits we found through our involvement with our working together group was the development of other opportunities to work with the NHS Trust, particularly as an EBE, or expert by experience. EBE roles are separate from the work of WTGs, and not in any way exclusive to working together groups. But like the work done by working together groups, EBE roles are a way to interact with the NHS Trust to provide support and a patient's or carer's perspective. A number of us discovered working together groups and EBE roles through other interactions with SPFT.
4: I trained to be an expert by experience, or EBE, and I undertook further training as well, which has enabled me to have a more positive impact on the way the Trust operates its mental health services.
5: Being part of a working together group has also been a gateway for me to find other opportunities. For example, it led to my expert by experience training and opened up pathways to enable me to be involved with other projects. Through the working together group, I was introduced to other NHS personnel working on projects that I could share my lived experience with. One project I was particularly interested in was to develop a course for the Recovery College to help people suffering from eating disorders.
3: I discovered expert by experience work after becoming involved with the WTG. My favourite role so far has been a poetry story sharing role, where I wrote a poem on the topic of hope, and I'm going to read it at the Sussex Nursing Conference.
0: The opportunities available to a proactive service user or carer to work with the NHS Trust allow an individual to be an asset, providing knowledge from an informed perspective and also valued effort in their endeavours, as well as contributing to the development of mental health services. The opportunity to work as a valued part of a team within a working together group can improve well-being and lead to the development of positive working relationships with other like-minded individuals.

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3: Mike,
4: Sarah,
0: and JP. We'll catch you again soon for the next episode of the People's Podcasting Project. That concludes the pilot episode of the People's Podcasting Project. If you would like to know more about Working Together Groups or the work of EBEs, you can contact the People's Participation Team on the following email: participation@sussexpartnership.nhs.uk. That's participation@sussexpartnership.nhs.uk.

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1: When you don't realize you're in the moment until it's a memory.

The Ballad of Jimmy Blanco, opening up the show today, an upbeat bluegrass single by folk country collective James White and Wildfire, and featured on their five-track EP, How to Replace Anxiety with a Broken Heart. The lyrics playfully talk about nostalgia or looking back at the past, and reminds listeners that sometimes looking back too much can keep you stuck. Well, we're not stuck here on the British Country Music Show. Welcome, I'm Mark Dare, and I have another music-packed show for you today. We have new album announcements from Sammy Saravia and Olivia Lynn, heavenly voices including Will Edgar, Jake O'Neill, Amy Dawson, and of course lots more. So let's get stuck in right away, and Northern Ireland's Janet Devlin up next. Her new single Diane isn't just another country tale of heartbreak or revenge. Instead, it gleefully dives headfirst into the deliciously messy world of village gossip, where every whispered conversation somehow becomes tomorrow's headline. It's cheeky, theatrical, and entirely self-aware. And that's exactly why it works.

fabulous Janet Devlin there, Diane. One Radio at a Time is an independent country song by UK-based singer-songwriter Tom Wilson. The song explores the idea of taking life one step at a time, inspired by the intense 8-second focus of a bull rider.

Wilson there, one rodeo at a time. James O'Hurley has returned with A Beggar's Belief. It's a four-track live acoustic EP that captures a more intimate side of his songwriting while continuing the momentum that has built steadily since his 2025 debut album, A Certain Stranger. Released alongside the EP is Roulette, a previously unreleased track that stands as the project's lead single and emotional centrepiece.

James O'Hurley, Roulette. Performing and living between London and the Netherlands, Dutch artist Pien returns with a radiant new single, The Cover, a powerful ballad that is an anthem for anyone who has ever felt pressured to conform to societal norms, particularly women navigating a world that often values appearances over authenticity.

That was a cover, Ed Tattersall featuring there with Pien. Bergendahl has new music out, and it's a dreamy country pop song about the struggle of trying not to fall for someone who's a walking green flag. Specifically, going out of their way, offering to pitch in with support when they don't have to.

Chris are from Bergendal, just trying to help. I'm very excited to announce that Sammy Saravia has a debut album, The Woman I Am, coming out next month. As a taster, here's a track dubbed as a mix of funk and country. Funktree, if you will.

Got to get back from the lovely Sammy Sarovia and check out her debut album, The Woman I Am, next month. And I will remind you. And talking of album tasters, fresh from appearances at C2C earlier this year, Olivia Lynn's debut album is currently in progress. It will include a collaboration with the brilliant singer Nick Edwards and lots more of the good stuff. And this one, which will be the title track, Little Miss Nightmare.

Little Miss Nightmare, Olivia Lynn. You're listening to the British Country Music Show with Mark Dare. MJ Reynolds says Heartbreak Hill is the first single from his new record out soon. It's a song about suffering with PTSD from a past relationship and being haunted by the memories of what happened and how steep the path to recovery is. But ultimately, it's a positive song about making your way through hell and surviving.

Heartbreak Hill, MJ Reynolds. Paper Cutout is an upbeat country single by independent singer-songwriter Amy Dawson. Designed as a summer anthem, it's a driving song meant for rolling down your windows and singing loudly.

Amy Dawson there, paper cut out. Jake O'Neill has always been at the head of the queue when it comes to innate talent. In his latest smash, he states that he's not an option to somebody's question.

Awesome Jake O'Neill, somebody's question. Sarah Louise says, I wrote Feels Right Now on the spot while I was busking after someone who quietly watched me week after week reminded me to keep believing in myself. Seeing the song out in the world now is a feeling I'll never take for granted.

The beautiful voice of Sarah Louise fills right now. My next artist has performed hundreds of times across the UK, and although he may be young, do not be fooled, as he has the capability to transform any set into a show. Dubbed as a modern-day Bob Dylan by Pete Waterman, let's hear what Will Edgar has for us.

to hire Will Edgar. And another artist who has performed seemingly everywhere is Luke White, and he's another with a stunning voice. Inspired by Ben Howard, Tracy Chapman and Lewis Capaldi, he also has a knack for writing anthemic bangers, and this is one of those.

If You Say So, stunning from Luke White. Following on from her debut, Honey, Caitlin Duran shares her second single, Bullet Hole. She says it was written during a time in my life where I was unsure if I would ever find or deserve someone who loves me for me. It's so amazing to be able to look back at that time in my life now and realise how wrong I was.

Great track from Caitlin Duran, Bullet Hole. And that brings us very nicely to the end of a packed British country music show. Thanks so much for lending me your ears over the last hour. Hope you enjoyed. And we're going to close out today with some sing-along yeehaw vibes from Honky Tonk Highway. From their debut EP Love and Fear, of which I really could have chosen any track, this is one called Plain Jane. Enjoy and take care.

crossing the lines. You're chasing devils, while I'm an angel in disguise. And the music starts pumping.

Now that's 2010, the decade of social media and streaming platforms. We have all of the decade's greatest hits coming up over the next hour, right here at Bogner.

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1: Oh yeah.

Hello then, it's Wednesday the 15th of July and it is a snippet after six. This is me, Bob Eagle, with the Wednesday drive time on Bognor Radio Respect. 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

In with Surf City from 1963 gets us going. This is me, Bob Eagle, here on Bognor Radio Respect with the Wednesday drive time. And it's happened again, gentle listener. Oh yes, in the coffee shop this morning, there I was queuing up, and right at the head of the queue were two young ladies. I think they were college students. And of course, they wanted the most complicated drinks of all. A little bit of this, a little bit of that, a dab of that, a dab of this, bit of coffee, bit of ice. Of course, they wanted the milk of a Patagonian fruit bat, and it all took ages to prepare. I felt sorry for the guy behind them in front of me. All he wanted was a regular latte to go. He had to wait a long time to get that. And eventually it was me. A decaffeinated, small, skinny cappuccino, please. That's all I need. You could almost see her sigh with relief. Not a complicated one. I'm grateful to Nicholas, who says that the great thing about the British summertime is that in June, you can put all your winter clothes away. And then in July, you can get them all back out again. Never mind what the weather is, whether the weather be hot or whether the weather be cold, we can weather the weather, whatever the weather, whether we like it or not, with a selection of uplifting songs from the 60s to the teenies, six decades, more besides, intended to keep you entertained, informed and educated. So whether you're driving, walking, travelling or resting, together we shall enjoy all the best.

And that's the Sugar Babes and About You Now from 2007, where it was a number one hit. This is Bognut Radio Respect. 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But welcome to you all, wherever you're listening from, near or far, you are most welcome. We've spoken of the weather, and today is a special weather day. It is St. Swithin's Day. Yes, it is the day when the proverb says, if it rains on St. Swithin's Day, it will rain for 40 days thereafter. Or as the poem has it, if St. Swithin's Day it thou dost rain, for 40 days it will remain. For St. Swithin's Day if thou be fair, for 40 days 'twill rain nay mare. And a Buckinghamshire variation says, if on St. Swithin Day it really pours, you're better off to stay indoors. I'm not sure it holds true, but there you are. It is the legend.

In the middle of the pouring rain on St. Swithin's Day. Ooh, 40 days, you're going to get it, 40 days. Mark Conan walking in Memphis from 1991. And it's time to play Get It in Three. So this is where I give you three clues to a year since 1960 and you have to work out the year. Here we go, which year is this? The Beatles film Help debuts in London. Ronnie Biggs, the great train robber, escapes from Wandsworth Prison and the 700th anniversary of Parliament is celebrated. I want to know which year was that, and I'll give you the answer after this.

That's the Dixie Cups and Iko Iko, and the year actually is also a solution to Get It In 3. I don't normally necessarily play a song from the same year, but as it happens, this time I have. So I gave you three clues to a year since 1960. You had to work out the year. Let me just remind you of the three clues. The Beatles film Help debuts in London. Ronnie Biggs, the great train robber, escapes from Wandsworth Prison. And it's the 700th anniversary of Parliament. I wanted to know which year was that. Also, the Dixie Cups produced Iko Iko, which is what we just heard. What year was it? It was 1965. 1965 it was. Did you get that? If you didn't, never fear, for we shall have another year next time.

It's John Parr from 1985. St Elmo's Fire or Man in Motion. And this is me, Bob Eagle, on Bognor Radio Respect, broadcasting for you with the Wednesday Drive Time Show. We've got a wide range of brilliant presenters here on Radio Respect and a wide variety of shows to cater for all tastes. If you don't like something, hang about. There'll be something completely different coming along shortly. And we always welcome your company 24/7, 365 days a year, 366 if it happens to be a leap year. So today is Tapioca Pudding Day. Now, have I got this right? Is this the delight that we had at school? It looks a bit like frog spawn. Is that the one I'm thinking of? And it comes with a dollop of strawberry jam. And what we used to do was to use our spoons to mix it all up. So it was a kind of pale pink. Am I thinking of the right thing? As you can see, we were very refined when we were at school.

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Friends of Bognor Radio Respect is our Facebook page, and you can find out about my show and everybody else's just there. It's my turn to do a turn. I'm going to sing a song at ya. Well, it's a recording, of course, from the days when I used to go around doing solo shows. And if you want, you can join in. Of course, this is the old Nat King Cole classic. When I fall in love, it will be forever. Ah, all together. Come on, join in.

And that was me and my contribution to the proceedings, When I Fall in Love. And if you were joining in, jolly good. This is Drive Time on Bognor Radio Respect. And still to come, we've got more fabulous songs through the decades. And coming up next, we've got Christina Aguilera, Emily Brunt and West End. And then we've got the Impossible Quiz, the Showtime song, the calming or maybe stirring classic, and all of that with my musings of various kinds.

0: Christina Aguilera from the 90s and Reflection. I'm grateful to Amir, who says, please tell me I'm not the only one who pulls out my phone to check the time, puts it back in my pocket, and immediately has absolutely no idea what the time is. Amir, snap.
1: Do you ever lie awake at night,

And that, of course, is Emily Blunt with the Place Where the Lost Things Go from the remake of Mary Poppins in 2018. I'm grateful to Zoya. Zoya says, I love how I study the menu like I'm not about to order the same thing I always get. Zoya, that is the good Mrs. E to a T. She always studies the menu and then she always orders chicken. We watch her. We watch her read it from cover to cover. Then she closes it and we look at her and we say, chicken? Hmm?

0: That's West End and The Love I Lost, featuring Sybil from 1993. This is Bognor Radio Respect, broadcasting for the Bognor community, but you're very welcome wherever you're listening from. There are no barriers to listening to us. You can listen wherever you are, and indeed, you are very welcome to do so. And we try to keep it positive all the way through. It's showtime on Drive Time. Ring up the curtain. We've got a song from a show.
1: Raindrops on roses and whiskers on kittens, bright copper kettles and warm woolen mittens, brown paper packages tied up with strings. These are a few of my favourite things. Cream-coloured ponies and crisp apple strudels, doorbells and sleigh bells and schnitzel with noodles, wild geese that fly with the moon on their wings. These are a few of my favourite things. Girls in white dresses with blue satin sashes, snowflakes that stay on my

A little early, but that is my favourite things, Julie Andrews. And is showtime on Drive Time? Well, it was. And it's time now for the impossible quiz. There's no way you're going to know what the answer to this is. You're not going to know the answer. You certainly aren't. But let's see how close you can get. A survey asked 100 people, name something people are frightened of. Name something people are frightened of. What do you think those 100 people said? I want to know the top answer, and I'll tell you what they said after this.

And that is Eruption from 1979 and One Way Ticket. You won't be able to come back, you know. You'll have to buy one when you get there. So I set you an impossible quiz question, and it was a survey asked 100 people, name something people are frightened of. And I asked for the top answer. What did you think? Well, the top answer given by the 100 was snakes. Snakes. Other answers given were heights, growing old, flying, and spiders. Well, I don't like heights, and I certainly don't like flying, and I'm not that keen on snakes either. But the top answer was indeed snakes. If you got that right, extremely well done. Well done if you got any of the other answers, and as ever, well done for having a go.

0: respect.
1: And this is the program that keeps you company if you've had a tough day or you're going through tough times. We've got plenty of warm-hearted chat, good music, and lots of positivity. And it's time for our classic. Will it be stirring and uplifting? Will it be calming and relaxing? It's an extract from the Blue Danube, and it's going to be played by Andre Rieu and his orchestra.

Danube and André Rieu and his orchestra, and that's our relaxing classic for today. Well, today is National Give Something Away Day. So here's your little challenge for you. Think about everything you've got, everything in your house. And if I said to you, have to give one thing away, what would that one thing be? What's the one thing you think, well, if push comes to shove, I'll give that away?

That's Rod Stewart, and that's all. I said it's National Give Something Away Day, and I challenged you to think of something. If you can't think of anything, let me just give you a few hints. For example, all those pens you've got that don't actually work. The clothes that you don't love anymore, but you feel guilty about throwing them away. That one earring that's missing the other one. And the mystery cable you've had for years. And what about the freebies you didn't ask for and you don't want in that drawer?

Dame Shirley Bassey and Swonderful. Sadly, that brings us to the end of our time together for this evening. I do hope you've enjoyed the show. Thanks for joining us. It's been a pleasure to have your company. Do please stay tuned for Doug, coming up at 7 right after me with Icons of Music. And I'll be back at 6 on the dot tomorrow, that's Thursday, with another Drive Time show. And if you're able to do so, I would be delighted if you could join me. So until we meet again, this is me, Bob Eagle, saying, take very good care of yourselves, be kind to one another, stay safe, stay positive, all the very best to you and yours.

Hello and welcome to another one of our wonderful icon shows. Tonight is a band that formed in the late 70s, following the breakup of one of the greatest British rock bands of all time, and established themselves through the 80s into being another great British band. Good evening, everybody. Tonight I'm going to present an hour of one of my favourite bands. This is Whitesnake. Now, Whitesnake formed out of the ashes of Deep Purple Volume 4, as it were, and was formed by vocalist Dave Coverdale. First of all, he brought in Mick Moody and Bernie Marsden on guitar, Neil Murray on bass, Dave Dowell on drums, and Pete Solley on keyboards. After issuing two singles that weren't a hit, his first chart entry became the Snakebite EP. From that EP, in June 1978, I'm going to play you Bloody Mary, and this got to number 41 in the UK charts.

There you go. That was Whitesnake from November 1979. It got to number 55 in the UK chart and was Long Way From Home. And before that, we kicked off with, from June 78, the Snake Bite EP. That was Bloody Mary. Got to number 41 in the UK chart. Their next hit single was from April 1980. It got to number 15 in the UK chart. And that was The Great Fool for Your Lovin'.

There you go. We have Fall For Your Loving from April 1980. That got to number 15 in the UK. And then Ready and Willing from July 1980. That got to number 43. Now, there'd been some changes within the band. John Lord, ex of Deep Purple, had joined on keyboards. And Ian Paice, ex of Deep Purple, had joined on drums. And this lineup continued to record, and their next album was a live album and featured a live single, a classic blues song called Ain't No Love in the Heart of the City.

There you go, we had Ain't No Love in the Heart of the City from November 1980. That got to number 51 in the UK chart. And that was followed up by from April 1981, Don't Break My Heart Again. That got to number 17. Now, they made one more album, but there was changes afoot. After the next hit, Would I Lie to You, which got to number 37 in June 1981, there were a lot of changes. Bernie Marsden, guitarist, left. Neil Murray, left. The bass player, Ian Pace, the drummer, left. They were replaced by Mel Galley on guitar, Colin Hodgkinson on bass, and Cozy Powell on the drums. And they made their first appearance on the second track here, which is the original version of Here I Go Again. And we'll get to the origination of that afterwards, but we'll kick off with Would I Lie to You.

There you go. We have Would I Lie to You from June 81. That got to 37 in the UK chart. And then Here I Go Again, the original version from November 82. That got to number 34. Now, at this point, Dave Coverdale made a big decision. He was having problem getting their videos onto MTV. Simply, MTV considered them to be too British and too old. So Coverdale decided to sack the entire band and brought in a lot of youngsters, moved to America, Americanized the band totally, and wrecked it, basically, in my opinion. Yeah, I saw the band three times during this period, and they were excellent. They were superb. And suddenly, you got these Americans, different people playing as Whitesnake. The sound changed, but it was one of those things that happened. The last record that was a sort of interesting, as far as I was concerned, side to Whitesnake, really, was the first change that was made with Mel Galley coming in on guitar, Colin Hodgson on bass, Cozy Powell on drums. It was an update, and I saw them for the final time at the Monsters of Rock Festival in 83 with that lineup, and this was the hit single that they had from June 84 coming up, which is Guilty of Love. The single that follows that was the brand new band featuring John Sykes on guitar, Tony Franklin on bass, Carmen Appice on drums, and was the start of Whitesnake's Americanization, if you like. It goes a bit further, and we'll talk about that after these two. But first of all, Guilty of Love from June 1984. This got to number 31 in Britain.

There you go, Whitesnake. And that was Still of the Night. That was from March 1987. And before that, Guilty of Love from June 1984. The change in the band, you can tell the sound is totally different. It's totally American now. And this is where I have a real problem with it. The album that came out was the biggest selling Whitesnake album. It launched them in America in a massive way. And I hated it, I have to be honest. I know it's a lot of people love this period and what have you, but it's a nothing to me. It's MTV, it's pop, it's horrible. And it's summed up in this one song. This got to number 2 in America, number 9 in Britain. And it's from June 87, and it's the single Is This Love. I just think this is a sickly ballad, but a lot of people like it. It's followed up by the Americanized brand new version of Here I Go Again, which got to number 9 in the UK, number 1 in America. And you can tell the difference because the hobo line has been changed to drifter. Because, of course, yes, MTV didn't like the term hobo. There you have it. This is Is This Love?

There you go. Take a good song, mix the life out of it, make it into a silly video, and you've got a hit in America. Woohoo! There. Unfortunately, so many great bands suffered in the 80s because of MTV, especially British bands. I know I was in one. And it leaves a nasty stain when you think that they've taken a great song and just sucked the life out of it. There you go. Anyway, coming up to the end of the 90s, Whitesnake continued to be American-based. New members came in, Adrian Vandenberg, Rudy Sarzo, Tommy Aldridge, Steve Vai. Nothing much changed. The sound has remained hair metal, and it's a real shame because they used to be great, and they're not so great now. There you have it. Dave's getting old. He is suffering with sort of health conditions these days. I wish him the best because he did have a great voice. I'm going to finish up with The Deeper the Love from March 1990. This got to 35 in the UK. Failed to chart in America? Never mind, eh? Right, I'll see you next week for another hour of Icons.

0: There you go, The Deeper the Love. Whitesnake, I hope you enjoyed this hour. I'll be back next week with another hour with another icon. Until then,
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How we doing? Welcome to Hump Night UK. Good evening, wherever you are around the world. It's a very, very warm welcome from me in a very warm UK. First of all, Holes, thank you so much for that gift sub. To the lovely Allison. Adam, how you doing? Thank you so much for that resubscription. Addison, hope you're doing well. And of course, we are being looked after, as always, by the amazing players.

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I think we're getting what weather you had over the weekend. It's now here. I'm moving through the sun. It was definitely. I did it all the time. I think this is our third heat wave.

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Now, Paisley, I think I fixed the Paisley cam. Picture was a bit distorted.

It's so warm in here. 6:28 on my temperature gauge. And that's with three fans and the door open. If I'm your pork pie, what's Paisley?

Love this one. Ricky TV, how you doing, sir? Welcome in, welcome in. Welcome to Hump Night. Coming in with 100 kickies. Thank you so much.

And at 10 o'clock, the England game is on, 10 p.m. So I know a lot of people are going to then disappear into the main bar. I'm taking my newfound as well, basically.

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another first wave for you. Mixmaster Kevin, welcome on in. It's good to see you. Guys, if you're not already following, please go check out the amazing Mixmaster Kelvin. Another awesome DJ from the States. Coming to you right here on

We're doing lots and lots of new house tracks tonight. But we are saving some funky house for Friday night. Access Transport, welcome on in. It's good to see you.

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0: Miles and Kelvin coming in with 100 kickies. 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

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They loved it. 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

Guys, thank you so much for joining us tonight. I'll say a couple more tracks. But don't forget, Friday night from 9 p.m, we are back here for the weekend warm-up. All things dance. We've got a few new tracks to play, especially funky house tracks.

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Been sitting on this track for a while.

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It's been a blast. Whatever you're doing for the rest of the week, hope you have a good one. And of course, stick around for the raid. We're heading over to Short Staff. Big, big shout out to all our big supporters. Never forgetting the amazing Paisley.

right back here Friday night from 9 p.m. with a weekend warm up. Until then, from myself and the lovely Paisley, take care. Good night.

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Your love I'm lost in. Your love I'm lost in. And I'm tired of being so exhausted. Your love I'm lost in. Your love I'm lost in. Your love I'm lost in. Even